It's like 10,000 spoons when all you need is a knife. It's meeting the man of my dreams and then meeting his beautiful wife. And isn't it ironic?

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1: 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Oh, what we're living in. Let me tell you.

0: 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Part of the 24/7 streaming network.
1: Ooh, hey, hey. Oh, what we're living in. Let me tell you.